Look at this stuff. 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Wouldn't you think my collection's complete? Wouldn't you think I'm the girl who has everything?

Show her. She's got everything. 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I've got who's it's and what's it's galore. You want thingamabobs? I got 20.

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Now all I am is haunted as days and hours roll by. 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
1: None taken.
0: Still.

0: Oh, your moodiness is now and then bewildering, and your values may be, so to speak, askew.
1: Zentite.
0: Thanks. 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

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And your music sounds like monkeys in a zoo. 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
1: Ooh, ooh, ooh, ooh.
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It's chaotic, but hey, it's home. When the wind's from the east and the sun's from the west and the sand in the glass is right, come on down, stop on by.

Next time you feel like it's just one of those days when you just can't seem to win, if things don't turn out the way you planned, figure something else out. Don't stay down.